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0: 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So this fella here, and I think to my memory, is a guy by the name of Justin from Kurareo. And he's a guy from South Korea. And the way in which he speaks te reo Māori, oh we're tokuri ye. This guy actually have learnt te reo Māori as a second language, but speaks as if he's a native. And of course, when I think about it, eta, wow, I'm just so amazed. 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So the first speaker is Justin, the second is Piripi. 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

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However, there's actually quite a few others overseas in Australia, possibly a few hundred thousands and maybe up to 1 million. And of course, when we think about all of the other ethnic groups around the world, iti, we think about the āhuatanga as well, about, te ao tauiwi and the different tauiwi and the different Africans and the different Arabs and the different Asians that actually populate the world. And there's actually more of them than Māori ourselves. And it's a reality. That's a reality. 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

0: Oficie ja tereu. 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
1: 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Hanga pe hea rātou I te mura o te ahi.
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And anyways, one of the things that I have found within the argument of piripi is the fact that, yeah, no, if we all had time to procreate and have children, oh, absolutely, go ahead, knock yourself out. He oia nō rā tātou, ko te mate kē hoki, ko te toiora o te tangata, ne? 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So quite a lot of our people out there actually don't want kids. Hoia no, there's actually quite a lot of people out there that does want children. Engari ko te mate kē hoki, ko te āhua o te toiora o te wānei. And this is actually a bit of a kaupapa taumaha. Hoia no, I'm just going to actually separate some worms i te iwi. So lately, and actually it's been a bit of a worldwide trend with Western countries, nā te āhua o te kai kukaingia e tātou, anei tāku, kei te pakupaku haere, te āheitanga a te tangata ki te whai uri, me pērā te āhua o te kōrero. So basically, due to the fact that we have a different diet to what our tūpuna, and actually what our grandparents even ate when they were children, our bodies are at a capability at this modern day age where globally in Western countries are basically unable or hard to have children. E me pēnei a te āhua o te kōrero. Ka aroha, ka aroha tonu tō tātou hauora, ka aroha hoki o tātou tīnana. So for me personally, i roto anō i te āhua o piripi, absolutely in the right conditions, in the right living conditions, of course we'd be able to have children, and of course we'll be able to have a lot of children. But the thing is that we live in a world where we eat different kai. We also live in a world where you just can't afford to have kids. Me pēnei te kōrero ia, me hohonu o pūkoro kia whai tamariki. Ne, e ora ai te reo. Me te mea nei hoki, he also talked about polygamy. E te iwi e te whānau. Here's a reality, mā tātou nei. Which one of yous would prefer to have a monogamous relationship? I know, probably 100% of my listenership. And me pēnei te kōrero ia, kāre rawa au mo te whakawāia i ākoe. 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This idea of monogamous relationships also has a bit of a Christian background. And I know that, okay, whether we like it or not, e te iwi, whether we are atheistic, or whether we are whakapono tūturu Māori, or whether we are te ao Māori, me pēnei ia te aho te kōrero, the majority of us, e hara i te mea ko te katoa, but I guess a big thing that has influenced our culture about monogamy is more or less Christianity. 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
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Whether we believe them or not is a whole nother thing, but at the same time, me pēnei te ahu o te kōrero, we think about a whakairo. 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
0: 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Miri miniji tonight with ohoata, good time to plant out seedlings in all areas of planting. Seek kai knowledge to sustain whānau, be active and keep on learning. Mihini kōrero mai te pai tukutuku. Alright, .org.nz/tool/maramataka.
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So there's actually lots of difficulties in actually having a number of children, a number of children among us, a number of children within our respective whānau, within also our respective whānau throughout Aotearoa. 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It's all because of the way in which, of the lifestyle that we are living right here and right now. 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So if Manahi had a solution about basically increasing the Māori population and increasing Māori speakers, I would actually say for people to live as whānau. However, again, we have been, a lot of us in this world are trying to make it and trying to aspire to be, whatever career path that they want to take in life. Nā tērā āhuaranga ia kā uaua. And so this actually comes down to basically investing money into our regional infrastructures all over Aotearoa katahi. A kārua, investing within our own iwi. Katoru, another thing too is that by investing within our own iwi, maybe there could be career paths for everybody within Aotearoa, within their own iwi, hapu and whānau, and people can live as iwi, hapu and whānau. Heo e no, hea huaranga tēnā me ka uaua mā te tangata hei whai. And then another thing too is that when I actually think about, te āhua te waiaro me te whakaaro a te tangata, another big thing is that another kōrero that comes about is, don't marry your own whanaunga. Heoi anō rā tātou mā, this has extended out into our own marae and our own iwi and our own hapu. And hey, if you do have a whakaaro, it's all right, you're not alone. We're all guilty of it as Māori, nā te mea. At the end of the day, this is basically what we've been brought up with from our own kaumātua. And we got to understand that basically our own kaumātua have survived a lot of different raruraru, a lot of different pōritanga that has occurred within their lifetimes. Ne? 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
and all of the traumatic experiences that they have experienced within their lifetimes. 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

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So in the last voice break I spoke about how there are difficulties within the lifestyle that we are living in right now and with the different ideologies too. Hoi anō, we got to take into consideration e te iwi that many of our kaumātua and our pakeke included as well, came from different times from our generation, ne? 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They came from that time. And I think that the main thing is that we got to understand the environment that they were living in. You got to understand the environment and the times that they were living in. And so, like, mōku ake nei, he rereke, he mate, he piki, he heke, kei roto, kei tēnā reanga, kei tēnā reanga. 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Because at the end of the day, in those times, hard labour work, hard manual work was definitely the lifestyle that my grandparents came out of. And of course, another thing too was the fact that they came out of a lifestyle whereby that they had to live off the land. They had to live off the land, they had to live off the produce of the land, from vegetables to poultry and to different cattle and beasts that they had to eat up. Kaore he whare patu miti tata atu, kaore rawa hoki e aha ke, he wāhi, he toa hua whenua tata atu. And in most of the time, yeah, in some places, yes, veggie stores were close by. Engari, most of the time, our koraua kuia were growing vegetables. And koina te pikinga nui. So ko te pikinga nui, he rawa o rātou i roto i te taiao. 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And so basically, a big plus of living in the time of my parents was that basically, rent, food did not cost as much. Ne? In fact, actually, back in the time of my parents, you could get a pint of beer for about, 50 cents, basically. And you can get a whole lot of groceries for just under $10.
However, no, we look at today's world, well, $10 barely gets you any groceries. In fact, to get a proper kai these days is about $15 to $20. And a lot of the kai that we get today either has gone through some manufacturing plant or some other āhuaranga ia I roto anora I ngā kātua āhuaranga ia o te aha, ngā kātua āhuaranga ia o te mahi kai, ngā kātua āhuaranga ia o tēnei mea te aha, o tēnei mea te, well, tēnei mea mei ki te toiora te āhua o te kounga no o te kai, te kounga āhauora nei. And so there's a lot to actually think about that, you know, what is different from my parents' generation to what is different from my generation. Now we come to my generation. So basically, my generation are a product of the older generation. Hoi anora, these days, as I said, kua nui te utu o te kai. We have experienced COVID, ne? And we have experienced a lot of technology to the point where basically a lot of our self-help, a lot of our lifestyles are actually based around it, and actually a lot of our whakaaro too. So one of the things that I have noticed right in today's world is that kāre nui tonu o tātou mā e puta atu ki te pāpara kauta mo te aha, mo te mahi ngahau. In fact, I find that a lot of my generation are going to the gym mo te mahi ngahau. I find that a lot of my generation have opted for just catching up and having a cup of tea around the house. And I also find that a lot of my generation going out for a kai is almost like an outing. Koe nā tonu te āhu o te ao e noho nei rā tātou. And even on the rail, even on the trains e te iwi, the behaviour of my generation is that you find that everybody, and actually even my dad's generation, my mum and dad's generation, everybody have got their earphone plugged in and are listening to certain songs, certain podcasts. I kuna ka puta mai rā ngā hua o tēnei mea te aha, o tēnei mea te whai wāhi ki rātou anō. And what I'm finding is that a lot of people in the middle of the city, if you don't know them, of course you just walk past them. 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Nō reira rāno tātou mā, we've been inundated with a lot of things, and because of our own biology and of our own genetics, evolution takes a while. It doesn't actually take a year or 2 years. In fact, with most things in this world, it takes ages. It takes hundreds of years and generations. Heo ea no, I'm going off now. 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
1: Yes, I'm a proud Māori voice.
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7: 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Kia eke inaina.
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13: Authorised by Rob Salmond, 2 Gilmer Terrace, Wellington.
14: Hey, are you cycling this weekend?
15: Yeah, heading out tomorrow.
14: Okay, remember to have a hmm.
15: Eh?
14: Yeah, go hard, but have a hmm first.
15: And wear all that fancy protective gear you've got. Because you're the best with getting the kids to help in the community garden, and we're going to need all hands on deck if we're going to get those tomatoes as big as last year. Yeah, those tomatoes were like volleyballs. Will do.
16: If you get injured and can't help in the community, it affects others. So have a hmm and think, if you get hurt, who gets harmed? Find out more at acc.go.nz.
17: Mēnā e raru ana koe ki etahi kōrero i runga i a te upoko o te ika e whati nei ngā ture pāpāho, tukuna mai au mā harahara i roto i ngā rangi 20 o te pāhotanga kia mātou mā te imera info@teupoko.co.nz. 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
0: 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Oho a tāzea pō for tonight with medium energy. Good time to plant out seedlings in all areas of planting. Seek kai knowledge to sustain whānau. Be active and keep learning. Mehenei kōrero mai te pai tukutuku o right.org.nz/tool/maramataka.
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0: 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We got some more kōrero coming through to you right here, right now, on our station here of Te Upoko Tika, especially on our show, Tū Mai Te Wehi Wehi e te whānau. 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

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E te whānau, you have 12 days to go. 12 days. 12 days until you're able to register, until the registrations are closed. The registrations are will be closing up in 12 days for the elections. Nō reira rānō tātou mā, go on to vote.nz to check out whether you are registered or not. 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So I te iwi, please, please, please, please hop on, Ryan, to vote.nz. And why do you have to enroll? Because we got elections coming up, ne? And of course, and because of the fact that we have elections coming up, I know that many people like to do a haka, like to do a waiata about the different parties that they like or dislike. Heoi anō, the biggest waiata and the biggest haka that you can do is through enrolling and voting. Nō reira rānō tātou mai te iwi e te whānau. 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

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When I actually think about the different āhuatanga within our own iwi Māori, I actually think about the fact that, you know, te iwi Māori have faced many different issues from generation to generation. Hoi anō, the biggest question is that, oh, are we tough enough or aren't we not? Well, I think that for anybody that has gone through the difficulties of te ao Māori from generation to generation is absolutely quite resilient. Nā te mea kia mōhio mai rā tātou, o tātou nei te iwi Māori, he hunga toko iti. He hunga toko iti i te mata o te whenua. So basically, we are a minority within our own country and in the world. Engari, ko te mahi tonu ka mahia e te Māori, karangona e te iti, e te rahi, e te katoa. So the whole world gets to see the work that te iwi Māori does. And te iwi Māori, I find, we push above our own weight. Yep, we do. We try to move heaven and earth whilst we are doing our jobs, maintaining our marae, maintaining our whānau. And hey, don't be mistaken that raising your children isn't contribution to te iwi Māori. Do not be mistaken that community kaupapa is not contributing to te iwi Māori, because everything that you do actually contributes. He hae pēnā ai, because you are a pō. You are a pō and a bastion everywhere in every space that you enter. Narunga i te mea, ko tātou te Māori i roto i tēnei ao, e ngana nei, e rapa nei, i ngā āhuaranga ia, e ora ai o tātou nā hapū, o tātou nā iwi, o tātou nā whānau. And at the end of the day, we cannot be individualistic here about te iwi Māori. Because at the end of the day, what you do for your whānau is basically what you do for your hapū. Because strong whānaus make strong hapūs, right? And what you do for your hapū and whānau is what you do for your iwi. Because strong hapūs make for strong iwi. And then what you do for your iwi and your hapū and your whānau makes for a strong nation. 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

0: Ngā urunga waka, ngā urunga kōrero, taupoko teika.
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4: Nau mai ki tēnei kaupapa mō tūhake, he kōrero mō te tangata, mō te mahi, mō te hāpori. I tēnei wā, we'll hear the stories and experiences of those connected to this kaupapa. The Anne Dysart Kahukura Awards, celebrating and acknowledging the people who help shine a light within our communities.
5: As promised, we have our manuhiri that's joining us on air and online this morning, anā ko Candice. 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
5: Mauri ora ki a koe, mauri ora ki a tātou. Mihi nui ki a koe. Thank you so much for the mahi that you do with the people. The people on the ground, but specifically our rangatahi. And that's the first kaupapa that I want to talk to first. Rangatahi, working with rangatahi, what does that mean to you, working with our rangatahi?
6: Well, working with our rangatahi is an honour. I love working alongside of our rangatahi. And, you know, I think that's been a big passion of mine ever since I was a young rangatahi myself. I still consider myself as a rangatahi to this day. But just being in those spaces of wānanga, and being able to be amongst other rangatahi, that for me has been a privilege in itself. And just being able to just meet new rangatahi, be able to hear their kōrero, hear their stories and their haerenga. All of our rangatahi are different and they all bring something beautiful, and they all bring something different to the tipu. And so for me, our rangatahi are our future. They are the ones that have a lot of knowledge to bring, as well as the gifts that they bring as well.
5: Atahua, you know, I feel as the years have gone, I'm not relating to rangatahi as strongly as I used to, as I'm getting older and older. And once upon a time, we were all rangatahi, and we understand what that looks like. And te ao huri huri ana piki me ana heke. So mihi ana kia koe, I e rā mahi rangatira. Now, you've been nominated for the Kahukura Award. Shout out to the person that nominated you. How did you feel when you found out you were nominated for this award? And shout out to Etu Whānau.
6: Well, at first I was like, I didn't have any emotions at all when I heard the kōrero come through. I was like, oh, ka pai. But when I got closer to the time of our Kahukura Awards, and the time to go down to Pōneke, I was like, oh, heck, that's all hitting now. And I was like, oh, wow, I've really actually been nominated. But I think for myself personally, the award itself was beautiful, and I acknowledge our whānau that had nominated me for that particular award itself. But just for me, I was just like, wow, I was just beyond the moon, I suppose. And I think at the same time too, I was just like, wow, this is really hitting me in terms of the mahi, the recognition for that. So yeah.
5: Not only were you nominated, but you're also a finalist. What did that mean to you to be one of the finalists for the Kahukura Rangatahi Award?
6: Well, for me, once again, I felt very privileged, felt very honoured. But at the same time too, I think for me, I was really feeling really proud in terms of the mahi that I've done alongside of the whānau that I've worked with too, because that tohu itself and that taonga itself wasn't just for myself, but the hāpuri that I've walked alongside of, and so also the rangatahi too, because that's a big part of what I do. And I think that was actually in a recognition for them, that taonga itself. So being a finalist for me wasn't just for me, it was for our whānau and our hāpuri here and Tūwhare Tō particularly. So I
5: E poho kereru ana mātou, o te kāinga nei ki waimahi, ki tō eke, ki tēnei taumata ike ike. And of course, having a really strong why is very, very important. The why of which you do everything that you do. It's quite nice to wrap up our show and our day with this kōrero to uplift, especially as we navigate through our whare tapawha today with our Oranga Thursday kōrero. He anō, any kupu whakamutunga ki e rai whakarongoa nei tēnei ataki o taiwa kōrero? Any last words?
6: Well, just want to acknowledge our hapuri, want to acknowledge our iti whānau, rōpū, as well as our te hapuri ora whānau as well. Without those whānau that have walked alongside of me, I wouldn't have been able to receive that taonga that I did. And I bring that back here to Te Whare Toa as an acknowledgement to all of them for all of the mahi that they've allowed me to do alongside of them. So I tihei wā mauri ora.
5: E te hoa, Candice, e mihi ana ki a koe. 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
0: E tū whānau, working together for a violence-free future. 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

0: 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But one positive thing about my generation I te iwi is that at least our parents did try. They tried to revitalise te reo Māori within their own communities and within their own wāhi. And because they tried to do that, kei te kōrero tātou I te reo Māori. 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And it is something that we are still working on. 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
3: The politicians rarely get tested.
2: How will they perform under pressure? 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

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He did a U-turn. 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

0: Hey, are you cycling this weekend?
1: Yeah, heading out tomorrow.
0: Okay, remember to have a hmm.
1: Eh?
0: Yeah, go hard, but have a hmm first. And wear all that fancy protective gear you've got. Because you're the best with getting the kids to help in the community garden, and we're going to need all hands on deck if we're going to get those tomatoes as big as last year.
1: Yeah, those tomatoes were like volleyballs. Will do.
2: 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So have a hmm and think, if you get hurt, who gets harmed? Find out more at acc.co.nz.
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1: 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Te upoko o te ika.
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1: Tēnā koe, Pirapi.
0: Moana, you are currently working for the Justice Department. You're also with Ngā Kai Whakamārama I Te Ture, a Wellington group of Māori lawyers. You write on the Treaty of Waitangi. You've been writing about the Māori relationship to the justice system in your work. You've also written in newspaper articles recently about the Treaty of Waitangi. Can we have a look at the treaty itself? Do you think Māori people know enough about the treaty?
1: I think a lot more Māori people know about the treaty than is acknowledged.

0: in that meaning is quite different to the meaning attributed to the treaty by Aotearoa and by a lot of our kaumātua and kui who still understand what the treaty stands for.
1: What is the difference? Now, what is the difference between that Māori view of the treaty, traditional view, and this view that you're saying people have got now?
0: To answer that, I think we need to remember that there are two versions of the treaty, and from those two versions have arisen two different perspectives or ideas about what the treaty means. Most of the debate about the treaty is based on the Pākehā version, which in many ways is quite different from the Māori, and I'm sure our people are aware of those differences. But essentially, the Pākehā debate is founded on Article 1 of the Pākehā version of the treaty, which says that Māori people ceded their sovereignty, that is, they gave up their right to determine their destiny through government and political control. But Article 1 of the Māori version, which we must remember is the version that our tipuna signed, does not talk about Māori people giving up their mana or their sovereignty. It talks about them recognising the Crown's right to kāwanatanga, and that is something much less than sovereignty. It is the right to administrative control. And there's clear record in many hui from those held at Waipatu and Ngaruawahia in last century to the hui at Te Ti in the 1930s that Māori people did not give up their sovereignty. And in fact, one of our kaumātua is actually on record as saying at the hui at Waipatu in 1896 that there is no way that our rangatira would have signed away their mana. And as our kaumātua and kui acknowledge, mana is probably the closest Māori word to sovereignty, and there is no mention of mana in the treaty. So the basic difference then arises from the Pākehā saying that we gave up our sovereignty, our absolute right to determine who we are, and the Māori version saying that we did not do that, we simply gave up what was called kāwanatanga. And the second key point in the Māori understanding of the treaty is that in Article 2 of the Māori version, we are guaranteed our tino or tuku rangatiratanga, which has been defined in many ways, but essentially it means the absolute authority to control Māori interests in things such as land, taonga, and so on. Now, that rangatiratanga ties in with the idea that we did not give up our sovereignty. It is completely different to Article 2 of the Pākehā version, which says that we don't have rangatiratanga, we only have exclusive and undisturbed possession. And that's a much lesser right than the idea of rangatiratanga. The third important difference, I think, is something that is not mentioned in the Pākehā debate at all, and which sadly a lot of our own people don't know about. At Waitangi and at one or two other places around the country, our tipuna signed a protocol to the treaty. And in that protocol, there is guaranteed the preservation of tiritinga Māori. And in that protocol, that guarantee means that the fundamental things of our culture are guaranteed to Māori people. And so when one looks at the protocol, or what is sometimes called the fourth article, which was written in Māori, in conjunction with the idea of rangatiratanga and the idea of preserving mana, then it seems clear to me that the Māori perspective that we retained our sovereignty is quite different from the Pākehā debate that is going on at present.
1: Now, you're saying that Māori people never signed away the mana that they had in their own areas. Do you believe Māori people were a unified nation in international law, for example, or were they in fact waka or iwi?
0: I think we need to be very careful that we don't confuse definitions of iwi as our people understand it with definitions of iwi that the Pākehā have imposed upon us. The Māori were not a sovereign nation in terms of the Pākehā law, with there being one unified group of national Māori bodies. But it is clear that each individual iwi was sovereign and had its own mana. And this particular type of sovereignty was actually recognised by the Pākehā law. And there are records in the Colonial Office in London of clear statements in which the Crown recognised the sovereignty of the iwi. And they actually say that that sovereignty is different from the concept of sovereignty normally recognised by Pākehā law, but it nevertheless existed, and therefore the

0: Brown was bound to negotiate with those sovereign authorities.
1: So you're saying that Maori people did not sign away sovereignty, which you're saying translated as mana, that we didn't appear in the treaty. That leaves the Maori people, you would say, with a claim to sovereignty over Aotearoa, and that it would be parallel or similar to the New Caledonian push for a return to self-government, or, for example, to the Tauke movement in Fiji?
0: I think there are similarities, because the basis of negotiation between our tūpuna and the Crown was that they came together as two sovereign peoples. And in reaffirming that sovereignty in the Māori version of the treaty, the Crown acknowledged the right of Māori people to exist, to determine their own destiny. And that, of course, was something which Māori people would never have considered giving up. They would never, as I said before, have signed away their mana. And so with the preservation of that in the treaty, it has established a position from which Māori people should be able to negotiate with Tohiwi on the rights and obligations that flow from the treaty. Unfortunately, what has happened is that the Pākehā debate on the treaty has been based solely on Article 1 of the Pākehā version, which says that we gave up our sovereignty, therefore the Pākehā have the right to be supreme in terms of politics and the law, and Māori people negotiate from that standpoint. And that is completely contrary to what the Māori version of the treaty says. And it is perhaps worth mentioning at this stage that in Pākehā international law, there is a very clear convention that if there is conflict between versions of a treaty, then the version written in the language of the indigenous people must predominate. And so in this case, it seems to me clear, both in Māori terms and in terms of Pākehā international law, that any conflict over the treaty must be settled in favour of that written in the Māori version.
1: In the context of recent political development, if you like, where you're seeing a carve-up of the cake again in terms of Māori Affairs Department, Māori Affairs vote, there was widespread concern among leaders like Sir Hepi Teheu and others about the importance of constitutional reform. That's within the Māori world. Do you detect that concern is rising?
0: Oh, I think so, and it's not a new concern. Māori people since 1840 have been concerned consistently and constantly about their place within the the changing and newly developing country which Tohiwi was coming into. And there is a history, as our people would be aware, of movements within Māori society to adapt, to adjust to the new situation through constitutional means, often using traditional Māori structures as a starting point with the idea of runanga, the move into kotahitanga and so on. And so it's not a new move. It shows, I think, the sort of dynamics of our people, that they're willing to adapt, to experiment. The key thing, however, is that the underpinning of those earlier efforts of our people last century to adapt was based on the knowledge they had that their rangatiratanga was intact. Today that situation has changed because there are constant attacks on our rangatiratanga, but the base of belief in our rangatiratanga still remains.
1: Now, in the light of current politics in Aotearoa, I assume that Jim Bolger and the National Party would be, if you like, light years away from your analysis that Māori people still have a claim to be sovereign over Aotearoa. But nonetheless, there are signs that the Treaty of Waitangi is assuming a new importance and does have some force, particularly in the courts. What's your view of what's happening in the courts with the treaty?
0: Both as a Māori and as a lawyer, I have considerable difficulty with what the court is doing with the treaty. If I could perhaps just explain how we perceive what has happened to the treaty and the Pākehā law. The treaty has gone through three stages. The first stage from 1840 to about 1877 I call the acceptance period. This is when the Pākehā law largely accepted that the treaty was a contractual agreement between sovereign nations. And that was in line with the body of law that is called colonial law, and it was in line with clear instructions from the colonial office. From 1877 roughly to about 1975, the Pākehā law entered into what I call the rejection period, in which they rejected the validity of the treaty in any sense. That began with a number of pieces of legislation which were directly contrary to the treaty, like the Native Land Settlements Act, which allowed for confiscation, like the 1880 Māori Prisoners Act, which allowed Māori people to be imprisoned without being charged and without being tried. And it resulted in cases such as the Wiparata court case, in which the court said that the treaty had no meaning at all. So there was a long period of nearly 100 years in which the Pākehā rejected the treaty. From about the mid-1970s, however, with the rise of Māori people's protests about their lack of rights and their oppression, there began a change, and the Pākehā law began to look at the treaty anew, and they entered what I call now the redefinition period, in which they are actually saying, yes, the treaty does have some meaning, but we will actually redefine it in terms of its principles. And so they are setting up a number of principles which they say flow from the treaty and which give it meaning today. But that process of saying what those principles are is still controlled by the Pākehā law, and there's very little Māori input. And if I can give one example of the SOE case last year, one of the principles of the treaty submitted by the Māori Council was that the treaty imposed a right of consultation between the Crown and the Māori people. And it seemed to Māori people that if you're going to have an agreement, then it's obvious the two parties should talk to each other. The court rejected that. They said there is no principle saying that the parties must consult. And so once again, we have the Pākehā law defining what the treaty means. And when we compare that with the Māori attitude towards the treaty, it hasn't gone through any periods of change at all. Since 1840, there has been a constant and consistent view that the treaty was the touchstone of Māori-Pākehā relationships. It was the beginning of a new environment in New Zealand, which guaranteed existing rights which Māori had as tangata whenua, which created new rights for them in a changing situation. And so their view of the treaty has not changed. It's been the Pākehā view that has always changed to suit Pākehā interests, and that is what's happening today.
1: There's been a widespread call for a constitutional re-examination of the place of the treaty. The Royal Commission on Social Policy examined a lot of these issues. How did you find their report?
0: There were some very good parts in the report, but the difficulty I had was that it started from the standpoint of the Pākehā law, in that it said that the treaty was a document of cession, that is, that Māori people gave up their sovereignty. And if a debate on the treaty starts from that kaupapa, then you're actually arguing contrary to the Māori view of what the treaty means. I believe there's a need for a debate about the place of the treaty. I believe there's a need for a considered discussion of what the treaty means in 1988, but it must begin from the kaupapa of where Māori people understand it to be, where our tūpuna understand it to be when they signed it, and not from this acceptance that we gave up our sovereignty simply because the Pākehā law says we did. It is clear from the treaty, it is clear from subsequent hui, throughout the 148 years, that our people did not believe they gave up their sovereignty.
1: Is the Waitangi Tribunal itself able to actually examine that question?
0: I think the Waitangi Tribunal is doing an excellent job. Unfortunately, however, it too is confined by the Pākehā law, because the Act which sets up the Tribunal says that it must give equal weight to both versions of the treaty, to both the Māori and the Pākehā. Now that, of course, is contrary to the ideas of international law. Where there is conflict, there must be emphasis given to the indigenous version. And it also raises difficulties because it leads into what legal circles is called the notion of balancing, that you have to balance conflicting interests. Now the moment a judicial body gets into the field of balancing competing interests, you get into the majority-minority conflict. And the wishes of the minority, in this case the Māori, are always subordinated to the wishes of the majority in terms of democratic balance. And so I feel that they are hamstrung to a certain extent by the Act, which was a Pākehā law set up to establish them. But within that framework, I believe that they are actually doing an excellent job in actually bringing the treaty to the notice of people, to giving our people a voice and a forum in which to express their concerns and to air their grievances.
1: Generally, you're happy with the performance of the Waitangi Tribunal?
0: With that important proviso that they are bound by the strictures of the Act, and by the other important proviso that their recommendations are just that. They have no binding force on the Crown, and we can see from the responses of the Crown to the Tribunal decisions that they've acted on very, very few. And so in many ways it becomes a toothless shark rather than one with real power.
1: Our guest this morning is Moana Jackson of Ngā Kai Whakamārama I Te Ture, the Wellington Māori Legal Service. You can join us this morning. We've got a line open on 732-980 while Moana's with us in the studio. We're going to take a break, Moana. We'll have a song. And if you'd like to give us a call, you can give us a call on Wellington 732-980.

0: Te reo tūpoko teika. 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Our guest this morning, Moana Jackson, talking about the Treaty of Waitangi and also current legislation including the Māori Fisheries Bill. Kia ora.
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0: Tēnā koe. Kia ora e koro? Koro Paki described the saying of Te Kōti, three things, to give power to his people, the first power in the land, the Māori Land Court, which Paki said means all law, to the Treaty of Waitangi, which he describes as not just a local law, but of course part of international law, and thirdly Te Kōti said his own Tūranga Waewae, the land of Tūhoe. He described how the law will carry the Māori people. He repeated the saying that the law will strike at the law. And he said there are two kinds of laws. The old people knew, Moana, that there were the laws of what he described as kings and queens of countries. But secondly, there was a greater law, an international law, that lies outside and beyond the laws of each country. The law takes no notice of people's position, but of other law. So for those of you listeners who are wondering what Bucky was saying, he also described Abhidhamma Ngata, who said, do not interfere with the Treaty of Waitangi. It has plenty of teeth. If the mana had been given away, the treaty would not have lasted up till now. He also said that fish and the fishing dispute has got significance in his mind. He remembers the biblical significance of fish, how it was an integral part of the economic life of the apostles of Christ in his time, and how fish was the sign of taxation, or the payment for taxation in the gospel. Moana, that's Koropaki saying that you have the medicine for us. Would you like to just comment? We've got another couple of callers on the line. Or did you just have a comment on Bucky's...
2: Just very briefly, kia ora e koro. One of the comments which you made was that the law takes no notice of people's position, but of other law. And I think that's important, because one of the things that the debate on the treaty ignores is that our people have their own system of law as well. And that when the treaty was signed, the Pākehā then imposed their own legal systems, their own legal ideas upon Māori people. Because they assumed either that our people didn't have a system of law to keep order and to regulate behaviour in our society, or else it wasn't worth keeping anyway. But we had our own system of law, and the basic kaupapa of those laws still survive, and our people need to understand what those laws were, to renew acquaintance with the restrictions and the ideas that underlay it, and use that law to reassert our mana and our sovereignty in relation to Tauiwi.
0: Moana, before we take another call, the push for, if you like, Māori tikanga to be recognised, for Māori constitutional rights under the treaty to be recognised, is a push that brings with it, if you like, anxiety, strain on race relations and so on. What's your view of how far, how fast, how hard Māori people should push?
2: Well, it's not really a question of how far we push in relation to whether there will be a backlash or whether there will be stress in race relations. To me, it's a question of how long Māori people are going to be prepared to accept that their rights under the treaty and their rights as tangata whenua, which were recognised in the Pākehā law as well, how long Māori people are going to accept that those rights will be denied. And it seems to me that there is a saying in the Pākehā law that justice delayed is justice denied. And I think we need to look at what is happening with the treaty in relation to our people as a question of justice and as a question of rights. And there must be a time frame on that before those rights can be redressed. And the fixing up of the grievances which led to injustice should not depend on whether people will be upset, whether people will create a backlash, but simply be defined by the fact that there are injustices that need to be sorted out.
0: Kia ora. We have another caller on the line. We also have a line available on 732-980, Wellington 732-980. Morena.
3: Morena, my name's James Nihoniho, and I've been listening to Moana speaking this morning with interest, and do find what he's been saying very interesting. I don't really have any comments to make myself. However, I do pick up on one or two comments that Moana has made, particularly regarding what appears to be heightened interest in the treaty by Pākehā people over the last few years, and particularly over the last few months. And I wondered if Moana would be able to perhaps elaborate more on why that is, and how that would fit into Māori people's understanding on the treaty. And also, I go back just to last week, in which the Bill of Rights was introduced into the House, minus the Treaty of Waitangi, and I wondered if Moana would have any comments on that as well.
2: Kia ora, James. I think the sudden interest in the treaty and the sort of establishment of so many Pākehā experts on the treaty is part of that process that I mentioned before of redefining what the treaty means. It has become accepted amongst the Tauiwi that the treaty can no longer be rejected or ignored. And so what is happening is a process where it's being recognised, but being recognised according to their terms. And so all of the debate on the treaty by Pākehā constitutional lawyers and other experts is to define what the position of the Māori is in relation to the treaty as the Pākehā understands it. And the starting point of that, of course, is that Māori people gave up their sovereignty, gave up their mana. And if you begin the debate from that point, you effectively confine Māori people to a minority, to an inferior position. And you actually strengthen and reaffirm the status quo. So I believe that the current interest in the treaty is partly a recognition that it can no longer be ignored, but also part of a process to redefine its meaning so that the Pākehā status quo is maintained and Māori people remain at the bottom of the heap in all the sort of various social areas and so on. The question you raised about the Bill of Rights is a complicated one. The original proposal for a Bill of Rights actually included the treaty. And the position of many Māori people to that was to oppose it because they felt that the treaty should not be part of any Pākehā legal institution but should stand alone as a supreme constitutional document. So I have no difficulty with it being removed from the Bill of Rights, and the Bill of Rights is introduced into the House is going to be an absolute toothless wonder anyway,
4: yes,
2: because it's an ordinary statute that can be amended or thrown out by a subsequent parliament.
4: That's right. Actually, including the treaty and any Bill of Rights could, I suppose, be seen as once again redefining the treaty and redefining the treaty in Pākehā terms and using Pākehā law to do that. And I'm actually concerned, very concerned at that, and I'm very concerned at this redefining of the treaty, especially given the fact that Pākehā people up until only a few years ago really didn't take much interest in the treaty except where they could use the treaty to advance what they wanted to advance themselves. And thank you for elaborating and clarifying that for me.
2: Kia ora.
4: Okay, kia ora.
0: Kia ora, James. Thank you for your call. Moana, the treaty, as you say, the debate is being now raised to the Waitangi Tribunal. Lawyers are becoming interested in the treaty. There's, if you like, yes, there is a new group of lawyers who are becoming expert on treaty matters, and many of them are Pākehā. How did you feel during the Court of Appeal case where all of the argument and all of the, if you like, analysis of the law and all of the judges were Pākehā people, and lawyers on all sides arguing the case, both for the Māori Council and the Crown, were all Pākehā?
2: Well, the difficulty I had with that was the difficulty that I've raised throughout our kōrero, but it'd be that they argue it from the point of view that the treaty gave up Māori sovereignty, and they argued it from the point of view that the treaty has no meaning in New Zealand society unless the Pākehā legislature says it does. And the only reason that the treaty could be discussed at all in the SOE Māori Council case last year was because the statute which Parliament had passed actually mentioned it. Now, if that statute hadn't mentioned the treaty, then the court wouldn't have been able to consider it anyway. So the whole debate was confined by the Pākehā law, and so perhaps it was appropriate that Pākehā lawyers debated it.
0: Moana, at this point, the Māori Fisheries Bill is with a select committee in the House. The government has moved, it says in the preamble, to take account of the Treaty of Waitangi and find a settlement of the Māori fisheries claim based on the Treaty of Waitangi. At the same time, the Pākehā fishing industry has been involved in widespread political action, publicity campaigns, and now themselves are involved in court action against the Māori people. The government looks like it's responding and has given the impression that it's responding to a treaty claim here in this bill. What's your view?
2: Well, this bill is a good example of the redefinition process, if you like. And I think it's particularly insidious because what they're doing on the one hand is saying we're acknowledging the treaty, we're acknowledging its principles and using those words, but when you look at the content of the bill, it's actually directly contrary to the treaty. Article 2 of the Pākehā version gave the Māori people full, exclusive and undisturbed possession of a number of things, including their fisheries. Now, the bill does not begin from that basis. It begins from the basis that the Crown owns the fisheries. Now, that in itself is contrary to the treaty. Then they go on to say that because the Crown owns it, we will give the Māori people a certain percentage of quota which they can fish. Now, that act is also contrary to the treaty in Article 2 of the Pākehā version. When we look at Article 2 of the Māori version, which says that the Māori people are guaranteed their rangatiratanga over a number of things, well, that is the absolute authority. And so the starting point for the debate should have been that the Māori people had the possession and rangatiratanga over the fisheries, and therefore they should have been saying to the Crown, you negotiate with us over how much we will give you. Now, our people, of course, aren't like that, and we are prepared to negotiate on a spirit of partnership, acknowledging the realities of today's situation. In this bill, however, the Crown has neither acknowledged the idea of rangatiratanga nor any notion of partnership. It actually limits rangatiratanga. It confines the treaty to a question of property interests rather than a question of rights and obligations which must be fulfilled.
0: How exactly does it do that?
2: Well, if we can take just a couple of examples. To me, if we just look at the Pākehā version for a minute, full, exclusive and undisturbed possession is non-debatable. It means that the Māori have absolute possession of the fisheries. And that seems to me, in any reading of the language of that article, completely non-debatable. But the bill says that the Crown has the possession of the fisheries, and they interpret full, exclusive and undisturbed to mean 2.5% of quota every year will be granted to Māori people. And so that granting of quota is actually contrary to the treaty, because they have said that undisturbed possession in any year means 2.5%. They say that over 20 years, full, exclusive and undisturbed possession means 50%. Now, I'm not a mathematician, but to me, full, exclusive and undisturbed possession means 100%. And that's the starting point, and that's not where the bill comes from.
0: Now, a lot of concern has been expressed over the removal of access to the treaty rights by this bill. You could comment about that, but also that precise point of ownership. This is the reason why many, many of the tribes have returned to the High Court, because they are laying a property claim under the treaty. Is that right? And that claim is now before the High Court?
2: Yes, well, a number of iwi have come together to try to have some settlement of that issue. I have difficulty with the notion that you can discuss the treaty in terms of a property interest without first accepting the meaning and rights that are in the treaty. And so whether the property interest amounts to 50%, 60% or whatever depends first on whether you acknowledge that Māori people have rangatiratanga and whether they have retained their mana. If you acknowledge that, then you must acknowledge that the starting point is 100%, and then the negotiation begins from there. If you try to settle the property share before you acknowledge the rights under the treaty, then you're actually diminishing the rights. So that if we negotiate over 2.5% or 10% of the fishing right, we are actually demeaning and cutting off the extent of our rangatiratanga, and I think that's a dangerous process to be going through.
0: Now, if the case here, Warner, that the tribes have taken on the rights to fisheries goes through the High Court, it will be a major test case, won't it?
2: Yes, it will. And it will be circumscribed, unfortunately, by the Pākehā perception of what the treaty is. And it will be based on the Pākehā definition of the principles. And I have a fear that they will say, well, the essential partnership principle is that the Crown must act in good faith towards Māori people, and that they will say they're going over 20 years to give you 50%, that is a clear sign of good faith. But that is not the issue at stake here, I believe. It's the issue of whether Māori people have retained their mana have kept their rangatiratanga and whether the Crown or anyone else has the right to actually prescribe or limit what that rangatiratanga is. That's the issue, and I'm not sure how well a Pākehā court could actually determine that.
5: Kia ora moana, we're going to take a break, and we have a line spare on 732980. This is the time to ask. We've got plenty of time, and you can give us a call for any questions you might have on 732980 about where things are going with the Treaty of Waitangi, where the Māori people are going in terms of their constitutional position. We're talking about it this morning with Moana Jackson, and you can give us a call on 732980. We've got a line spare.

0: Kia ora koutou, ko tātou manuhiri i te tekau mā tahi o ngā haora ko Moana Jackson. 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
1: Kia ora.
0: Atawhai, kia ora.
1: Kia ora, Piripi.
0: Kia ora.
1: Ae pātai tāku pāna ki tētai o ngā kōrero o Mona. Good morning, Mona.
2: Kia ora.
1: I have a question pertaining towards that issue we talk about, sovereignty and the cession of sovereignty.
2: Aye.
1: I'm a student at Victoria doing law. And in constitutional law, we don't talk too much about the international law aspect. That is that under certain laws, I'm not too sure, internationally, you look at the Indigenous Peoples Treaty, is that right?
2: Aye, there's a working party and convention, aye.
1: Could you elaborate on that point? Because I'd be really interested to know about you look at the Indigenous Peoples side to see the effect of a treaty on a people, is that right?
0: Is this the Indigenous language text, I think, that has preference? Is that
1: what
0: you're referring
1: to? Yeah, that's what I'm talking about.
2: Mm. Yes, well, there is a convention in international law that when there is disagreement or conflict between two versions of a treaty, then the version written in the Indigenous language must be given greatest weight. And there's a whole body of American case law, in particular on treaties between the Indian nations and the United States government, where those rules are clearly laid out. They don't seem to be discussed much in New Zealand for some reason.
1: Do you know why that wouldn't be so?
2: Well, I have my own perceptions. I'm not sure that I know why, but I think it's because to place emphasis on the Māori version would question the whole basis of the Pākehā claims to sovereignty. And I don't think the Pākehā power structures are prepared to do that, and certainly the law is not prepared to do that. And you just have to read some of the early cases, which I'm sure you have done, to show how they can actually twist around the law to show that Māori people did give up their sovereignty. So I think that's the reason. It's a political reality that to place emphasis on the Māori version actually questions their right to impose law and so on.
1: Oh, kia ora, Moana.
2: Kia ora.
1: Thank you.
0: Kia ora te whai. Moana, the Treaty of Waitangi was the basis of the High Court decision, which stopped the government issuing quota. The Treaty of Waitangi was the, if you like, the instrument whereby the High Court set this fisheries exercise in motion last year. The Treaty of Waitangi was at the basis too of the negotiations which were set up afterwards. The government entered into negotiations with certain representatives of certain tribes. What's your view of how those negotiators proceeded with things? They were in there, they were faced with the government, they were dealing with constitutional questions, they were, if you like, interpreting the treaty all the time. Were they supported enough? Were they equipped to do their job?
2: I have tremendous respect for the negotiators as individuals, but I think in many ways their situation was again defined for them by the Pākehā. And there were a number of difficulties because of that. First of all, the treaty was signed between the Crown and a number of iwi, and it's very debatable whether those four negotiators actually represented adequately all the iwi who were signatories to the treaty. The second issue is that the negotiations, although the decision in the Muri Whenua case and then the High Court decision was based on an interpretation of the quotas being contrary to Māori fishing rights under the treaty, the terms of the negotiations and the subsequent bill were based on the idea that the Crown had sovereignty over the fisheries. And I know that the negotiators argued that point, but eventually were hamstrung by the power of the government to introduce law. I think they had an unenviable position and were trapped in this idea that is developing that I've referred to, the Crown redefining what things mean.
0: Moana, we're getting to the end of your time with us this morning, but I wonder if I could just come and ask you for, if you like, a wider picture. If you can just perhaps have a look at the general position of our people. We're here discussing the treaty questions. Obviously, we're in the middle of turmoil, unemployment, young people, tension in the areas outside the cities as well as in the cities. How does the strategy, if you like, for recognition of the treaty and Māori rights at this level within the law relate to the if you like, the position, the social position of Māori people in 1988?
2: I think it's crucial, and I think it's an issue that Māori people need to debate, Piripi. All of the actions which have been taken that have determined where Māori people are today have been taken in the name of the law. The action, for example, which first restricted Māori involvement in the fishing industry was actually a law passed to limit access of the northern tribes to the fishing markets in Auckland. The economic base of our people, which was the land, was taken away by the law. And so the total position of Māori people today is a result of legal political actions. If we look at unemployment and the place of our people in the towns, that's a result of deliberate legal decisions made, for example, in the Town and Country Planning Act and various financial regulations which prevented our people after the war building on their own land in the country areas and so on. So everything that is happening to our people today can be traced back to acts that were done in the name of the law. And those acts in turn can be traced back to being breaches of the treaty. And so until the treaty is addressed, until the rights which it guaranteed, and I must stress the rights which it reaffirmed, because it also reaffirmed the position that Māori people had for centuries in this country, and until those issues are addressed at that fundamental level, we're not even going to begin in the long term to affect the structures that create Māori unemployment and so on.
0: Moana, in 30 years, by the grace of the Lord, if we're still alive, we'll be kaumātuas with mokopunas coming through school. If you could look ahead to that period, say 30 years in the future, if things were to be worked out in a way that you would like them worked out in terms of the rights of Māori people under the treaty, the constitutional position, what future would you see for Aotearoa in terms of government, in terms of Māori Pākehā?
2: I think there need to be fundamental constitutional changes based on the treaty. There have been a number of options that Māori people have discussed, like having a Māori legislative body, a Māori chamber, operating parallel to the Pākehā Parliament and so on. And it's those sorts of fundamental issues based on the idea of rangatiratanga that New Zealand as a society needs to address. If it doesn't address those, then the situation of Māori people, I believe, will get worse. If it does address them, then I think we're looking at what is termed a real partnership. But I have moments of pessimism as to whether that will happen. I have no doubt about the commitment of our people to retain their mana, to fight for the recognition of their rangatiratanga. And the test really is how well Tauiwi will respond to that and whether they are in fact prepared to recognise what the treaty really says and not continue to define what it means to serve their own interests.
0: One last question, Moana. The Māori Fisheries Bill, it removes the right of any person to rest on the Treaty of Waitangi or any other place a claim relating to Aboriginal title in respect of fishing rights. What's the government doing here and is this going to happen?
2: Well, I think that's probably the most blatant breach of the treaty that we've seen for a long time, because Article 3 of the Pākehā version, and that's the version the Pākehā always rely on, Article 3 of their own version guarantees Māori people the rights of British subjects, and one of the fundamental legal rights is access to the courts. Now, this section removes that, and so it is in flagrant breach of the treaty. As to whether it will be carried through, I'm not sure. In a political sense, it may be a ploy so that people will get so uptight about Section 17 and will devote so much of their time to having it removed that they will ignore the fundamental issues that the fishing quota system actually raises. And so it may just be a diversionary tactic. It needs to go, but I think it needs to go along with a lot of the other provisions in the Act which effectively limit Māori fishing rights and therefore limit our own rangatiratanga.
0: Moana Jackson, Ngāti Kahungunu, Ngāti Puru, Ngā Kai Whakamārami Te Ture. Kia ora nō koe, mō ngā kōrō te atani.
2: Kia ora, Pāpi.
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1: 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The Anne Dysart Kahukura Awards, celebrating and acknowledging the people who help shine a light within our communities.
2: As promised, we have our manuhiri that's joining us on air and online this morning, anā ko Candice. 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
2: Mauri ora ki a koe, mauri ora ki a tātou. Mihi nui ki a koe. Thank you so much for the mahi that you do with the people. The people on the ground, but specifically our rangatahi. And that's the first kaupapa that I want to talk to first. Rangatahi, working with rangatahi, what does that mean to you, working with our rangatahi?
3: Well, working with our rangatahi is an honour. I love working alongside of our rangatahi. And, you know, I think that's been a big passion of mine ever since I was a young rangatahi myself. I still consider myself as a rangatahi to this day. But just being in those spaces of wānanga and being able to be amongst other rangatahi, that for me has been a privilege in itself. And just being able to just meet new rangatahi, be able to hear their kōrero, hear their stories and their haerenga. All of our rangatahi are different and they all bring something beautiful and they all bring something different to the tipu. And so for me, our rangatahi are our future. They are the ones that have a lot of knowledge to bring, as well as the gifts that they bring as well. So
2: I feel as the years have gone, I'm not relating to rangatahi as strongly as I used to, as I'm getting older and older. And once upon a time, we were all rangatahi and we understand what that looks like. And te ao huri huri ana piki me ana heke. So mihi ana kia koe, I e rā mahi rangatira. Now, you've been nominated for the Kahukura Award. Shout out to the person that nominated you. How did you feel when you found out you were nominated for this award? And shout out to Etu Whānau.
3: Well, at first I was like, I didn't have any emotions at all when I heard the kōrero come through. I was like, ka pai. But when I got closer to the time of our Kahukura Awards, and the time to go down to Pōneke, I was like, oh, heck, that's all hitting now. And I was like, oh, wow, I've really actually been nominated. But I think for myself personally, the award itself was beautiful, and I acknowledge our whānau that had nominated me for that particular award itself. But just for me, I was just like, wow, I was just beyond the moon, I suppose. And I think at the same time too, I was just like, wow, this is really hitting me in terms of the mahi, the recognition for that. So yeah.
2: Not only were you nominated, but you're also a finalist. What did that mean to you to be one of the finalists for the Kahukura Rangatahi Award?
3: Well, for me, once again, I felt very privileged, felt very honoured. But at the same time too, I think for me, I was really feeling really proud in terms of

0: that I've worked with too, because that tohu itself and that taonga itself wasn't just for myself, but the hapuri that I've walked alongside of, and so also the rangatahi too, because that's a big part of what I do, and I think that was actually in a recognition for them, that taonga itself. So being a finalist for me wasn't just for me, it was for our whānau and our hapuri here in Tūpare Tō particularly, so ai.
1: E poho kereru ana mātou, o te kāinga nei, ki waimahi, ki tō eke, ki tēnei taumata ike ike. And of course, having a really strong why is very, very important. The why of which you do everything that you do. It's quite nice to wrap up our show and our day with this kōrero, to uplift, especially as we navigate through our wharetapawha today with our Oranga Thursday kōrero. He anō, any kupu whakamutunga ki e rai whakarongo ana i tēnei ata ki o Taiwa kōrero? Any last words?
0: Well, just want to acknowledge our hapuri, want to acknowledge our iti whānau, rōpū, as well as our te hapuri ora whānau as well. Without those whānau that have walked alongside of me, I wouldn't have been able to receive that taonga that I did. And I bring that back here to Te Whare Toa as an acknowledgement to all of them for all of the mahi that they've allowed me to do alongside of them. So I tihei wā mauri ora.
1: E te hoa, Candice, e mihi ana ki a koe. 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
2: E tū whānau, working together for a violence-free future. E tū.
3: The enrolment deadline's coming soon, pup. 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

0: It's a wild Te Pōti. It's the election debates that can have us on the edge of our seats.
1: The politicians rarely get tested.
0: How will they perform under pressure? Kanga pe haurātou I te mura o te ahi.
1: We're right with you across the motu for the perspectives that shape Māori policy.
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0: Your vote has never mattered more than now.
2: Whakatau 2026, the Māori electorate debates. 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
3: Hui Te Pā, 11:61 a.m. Te Upoko o Te Ika.

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13: We can't predict an earthquake, but we can be prepared by practising what we do. 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And if you're in a coastal area, practice your

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2: Are you cycling this weekend?
3: Yeah, heading out tomorrow.
2: Okay, remember to have a hmm.
3: Eh?
2: Yeah, go hard, but have a hmm first. And wear all that fancy protective gear you've got. Because you're the best with getting the kids to help in the community garden, and we're going to need all hands on deck if we're going to get those tomatoes as big as last year.
3: Yeah, those tomatoes were like volleyballs. Will do.
4: 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So have a hmm and think, if you get hurt, who gets harmed? Find out more at acc.co.nz.
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However, a chief of that area in that time, known as Tuakai, had two wives, Tarawhati and Tutatea. Now, Tutatea was the hard-working of these two ladies, and her storehouse was always full of food and vegetables, many of which were often thrown away because of overflowing. 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

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Now, in the 19th century, when Kodigam became a moneymaker, the coastal boats would call in here as a port of call. So the name was changed to Tehapua. 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
2: 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coastline to a point near Hunahuna stream. So is that just a certain part of Ahipara that they have closed off? Ko tēnā te wāhi ka mutu kei kona katoa ngā pāue takotoana?
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2: Ai, ai.
3: There was a hui in March. Mr. Takiwā down here at Wainui Marae, and they put this proposition to the hui, and to go to the Ministry of Fisheries to support the rahui that the hapū had put down. However, there was only one stipulation that said, yes, we agree with that, for you to go in to look into it and see what the concept of see what support we can get. But the final decision must always come back to the community of Ahipara.
2: Aye.
3: That's the only way that we're going to get our whānau and our hapū on board to support the rahui. There have been so many tangi over the last 18 months that have honoured the rahui set down by the hapū. No power on our table. No power consumed, no one taking power for hui, for using any process of quota to gather power so that we could replenish our stocks in the Tauroa area and the reef there.
2: Mm.
3: But it was always about, the most important thing was always been about via, it was our communications.
2: Ah, yes.
3: Mai rano, he mea wā te mai tia hau. As long as I have been in a marae, it has always been that the decisions have always been made in the marae, at a marae hui. It's never been a private decision.
2: Yeah.
3: It's never, there was no one big chief who can say that we can, that they'll put the kaupapa over the top of the people. Always come back to the people, to kōrero before you make these massive decisions for our communities. For those of us who are suffering, we can't even go and get a pita tuatua now, and we're getting penalised and going to court. Now we can't get our power, we can't get anything, and yet we live here in Ahipara. For our iwi kāinga, the people who live here and depend upon access to our moana, this is a huge decision to make without consultation with our whānau and our hapū and our people.
2: Oh.
3: So that's why I'm concerned, Hai, is that we must always keep in contact and communicate with our people. That's my kōrero to this decision by whoever, because I don't even know who the decision was made by. There's a process done there, hasn't been explained to us how it came to this point. And that's what we want to know. That's what the people want to understand.
2: Oh, sure.
3: So kia kaha tātou.
2: Oh, well, you know, it's just so interesting when you see this in the public notice in the paper, and that's what made me ring you, just to make sure that, you know, the kaimoana is there to be used for purposes. But as long as you know, some people do abuse it, some people just take more than what they should take. And then I often think like this when we hear kōrero like this. This is throughout New Zealand. It's only just, not only just at Rarawa, but I think there are a lot of places around New Zealand that we can do rahui on some of these places, only because they, you know, people take it and they sell it, you know, some of them, you know, and that's probably not a good omen to do. But I've just taken note from ringing you about the power closure at Ahipara. Well, you know,
3: There's two ways how that conversation goes for us. Yes, we can say, yeah, people go in there and polish it.
2: Yeah, yeah.
3: But The problem isn't with the Tangaroa and the Moana. The problem is with our communications with our people.
2: People, eh?
3: Teaching them.
2: Aye.
3: Teaching them tikanga.
2: Aye.
3: That's what's missing, is we are teaching them tikanga now. All we're doing now is we're using Ture Pākehā to penalise our people and put them into prison.
2: Aye.
3: How does that teach our people how to be better kaitiaki, when all we're doing is we're using Pākehā laws to put ourselves into prison?
2: Aye. Well, kia ora mai anō, for this little kōrero, I'll listen with intent and see what happens in the near future. But you know, I can see it applies first to you lot in Ahipara, but I'm sure there are other areas in Aotearoa that needs to be straightened up as well, ne? 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
1: 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When people asked about the bravery of this man, Reke Reke, this is the saying. What is that man, Reke Reke, like? People would answer this with this saying. Reke Reke's behavior in battle was just like that. He would ward off others in the fighting party with his seizing of them.
0: Pēnei me te kahawai e apu ana ki te uraura hei kai mana. Just like the kahawai, gorging itself on whale feed as its food.

Aurene. 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This beautiful spot gets its name from a terrible epidemic that struck the area. For many days and nights, the wailings of sorrow for the dead could be heard. So this place was called Te Aurene Tanga, which was later shortened to Te Aurene, which means to groan and wail for the dead. Te Aurene.

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8: Me and Fish actually had a video meeting with Ari earlier in the year and asked for some advice on how they handle their World Cups and their pressure, and he gave some good nuggets there.
7: Mea nei tētahi kupu āwhina i whakareri iho.
8: Preparation prepares you for the pressure, and I think that's what we've been doing all week. We're preparing well in every scenario, and if something happens, we'll be ready.
7: Nā, i te kēmu tuatahi o te terenga Bledisloe i kite i rongo hoki te whakatinanatanga o aua kupu tonu e te kapa o pango.
8: Come on. We watched that game in the team room.
9: yeah, they were pretty clinical, and you know, hoping you know we could do the same thing this week.
7: Ka pakanga te kapa kiwi ki te kapa o Ahitereiria, hei te pō te taite. Te kapa toa I Tūraki a rātou I te whakataetae ipu o te ao I te tau 2022.
8: I think we've got a bit of depth, we've got a bit of mindset. We've beat Australia since then as well, so that'll help us with a bit of our confidence as a team.
7: He oi, I roto I ngā tau e whā kua hori kua whana ke te kapa. 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
9: Without looking too far ahead, you know, we understand the importance of this game and the opposition that we're up against.
7: Ko te iwi kiwi e ngunguru nei. 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
13: Aotearoa, we're doing a competition for a school.
14: This is the first kura that won the spot, so we came here to surprise them and actually sing with them live here at the kura.
15: And say how proud we are of this group up here. As we know, they're going to be singing for Stan Walker.
12: Ana I mōhio e nei ākonga o Flatbush I Wikitoria I a rātou te wero, engari kāre rawa rātou I whakaro, ka kuhu mai, a Stan.

0: I actually didn't know he was coming. I was like shocked.
1: I didn't know it was him. I thought it was Mr. Lilo, and then he started walking in, and then everyone started shouting.
2: Like, listen to them. I'll tell you now, we couldn't sing like that when we were kids. Wow, they had notes on notes. They were like, it was beautiful.
3: Hei tēnei hatarei eke ai e nei ākonga ki te atamira ki te taha o Stan me tana rāngai pūoro tuatini me ngā kaiwaiata tautoko neke atu i te rima te kau ngā tāngata ka whakakī i te atamira.
0: I feel proud for my school that I'm going out there to represent and to show our respect.
1: A dream come true for all of our teachers and the principal.
4: I will definitely be there as an Uber driver. We'll be taking our school vans out, but just humbled that for our school we've been given this opportunity, and I'm sure knowing that the way our children are, that they're going to go forward and smash it.
3: Neke atu te rua haura te rua o te konohete a Stan, kaore he kaiwaiata whakatūwhera i Muiaia ko Stan Noa me tana tira pe matekaru.
2: Anybody that's seen me in the past have seen a lot of different things, but they've never seen this. I have never been so scared for a set because it requires the absolute most of me, and it requires more of me than I've ever given at any show ever in my life. And it, like, I'm singing.
3: He wā te tonu ana ngā tīkiti mo te konohete ki te whanganui atara, a ko te kura o te kautu te rākātū ki tōna taha. 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
3: E hara a Sun and Water i te tuku puka e mi noa. E tahu ke ana rā ua i te ahi, kia mura mura ai, hei taonga tuku iho.
6: Yeah, so we got a bit of sing song and signing for our vinyl and our CDs for our new album Still Burning, which is pretty cool. But yeah, and then just connect with the people.
7: We thought we'd use JB Hi-Fi, our hometown Hamilton, Te Awa, at the mall, where we always come and eat. We even have our meetings here, I think.
3: Ko tā rāua nā puka i mi tuatahi a Still Burning e tohu ana, ka kore tēnei ahi e tīneia, engari ka kaha hōrapa, karangi whāwhā.
6: For me, I always explain it as like a passing of the torch. So from, you know, Dad's got a lot of history in the industry, and, you know, from the Catch a Fire days, he had a fire and he kind of put that in me, and now he's passing it on, and just kind of a message to tell everyone that, you know, I can carry this on and I can wear the shoes, essentially. Yeah.
3: Kaiwa e mā harahara ka noho tonu a pāpā i a Diamond e whakātu ana ka tāia e ia te kawe i te mura o te ahi.
7: So for me, it's showing me who my son is and how I can guide him at this stage of his life.
6: He's saying that he'll be here for as long as I need him for. That's all I can ask of him.
3: E hara tēnei te puka imi tuatahi a Jamie, ahakoa kei te riro a Diamond te urungi, kei te mautonu a Jamie i tōna pōtai pāpā.
7: I'm thankful for the years in Catch a Fire, the years of learning stuff we learnt off each other, because I can pass them on to Diamond and he doesn't listen.
6: I told him off one time and then I thought it was a bad idea anyway.
3: E marama ana te kite atu e hara Sun and Water i te whainua i te ia o te wā. Engari ke te waihanga ke raiwa i tō raiwa a ke ara.
6: Thank you, whānau. Thank you for supporting us. Thank you for being there. And this is one of many, so yeah, strap on, whānau, and come for the ride.
3: Mārena mane, te karere.
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Hata marie te whānau, ngā mihi o te ata kia koutou katoa, and welcome back to another Tai Pari Tai Tumu Request Time on this Wednesday morning, Wednesday the 14th of October. Kei te pēhia koutou e hōma. How are you all feeling on this Wednesday morning? I hope tino pai, tino pai. Please go make yourself a hot drink, come back beside your radio and get ready for 2 hours of good sounds. My name is Tipene, I will be with you up until 6 o'clock. This morning, I te atanei, playing your request and sending them out to whomever you'd like to send your waiata out to e hōma. And I will give out our request line phone numbers following this next waiata.

Last by Etta James. No lady, home. If you'd like to ring from your home phone, your landline phone, then our 0800 number is 0800 824 727. 0800 824 727. If you'd like to ring using your mobile phone, 07578 2982 07578 2982. And if you are local here in Tauranga Moana, just 578 2982 578 2982. E ho mā, nā reira, please ring in. Why am I? I would love to play your song, your waiata, and also send it out to whomever you'd like to send them out to. E ho mā, pēnei. Yeah, just like these next two coming up, as usual, to get our show started this morning, these two waiata coming up, from me to each and every one of you who have joined me this morning here on Taipari Taitimu Ngamihi. O te ata kia koutou katoa, a te marie, morena.

Those two wires are there. We're from me, Gang at H, and every one of you who have tuned into Taipari Taitimu this morning at the Marie Morena. At the Marie Morena Joy, kia ora e hoa. Joy would like to send these first two wires to Gang at each and every one of you who have tuned in this morning, listening in this morning, as usual. Tuatahi for you this morning, Joy, Herbs with Nuclear Waste. Tuarua, Peter Tosh, Mick Jagger with Keep On Walking, Don't Look Back.

with for Joy. Morning, Joy. And really good to hear that you've just come out of the hospital, and I do hope you get totally better soon, very soon. And I hope you enjoyed your two wires today. Ka pai. Straight after that, morena Patrick, kia ora. Patrick also would like to send these two waiata going out to everyone who's listening in. Ka pai. Tuatahi for you this morning, Patrick. Blue Darling by Dennis Marsh. Tuarua. Wagon Wheel by Dennis Rucker. By Darius Rucker. Whakarongo mai.

says two words today with for Patrick. For Patrick, getting out to each and every one of you who have tuned in this morning. Morena Patrick, hope you have a lovely day, what? Ka pai. Morena Roger. Roger also would like to send these two waiata going out to everyone who's listening in this morning. Tuatahi by Elvis Presley, Peace in the Valley. Tuarua, Don Williams with I Believe in You. Whakarongo mai.

Those two wires are there were for Roger. And going out to everyone who's listening in this morning. Hope you enjoyed your wire to Roger. Kia ora. Ka pai I nai nei. I'd like to say morena, Mr. Ika. Kia ora, Mr. Ika. AKA Reg down there in Waitara. So therefore these two Waiata are going out to all his whānau in Waitara. And also out to his brother Michael. Pai tuatahi. It's only make-believe. Conway Twitty, tuarua. For you, Reg, Maoli, if I said you had a beautiful tinana.

There's two Waiata there. We're for Mr. Ika, aka Reg, down there in Waitara. So therefore going out to all his whānau in Waitara, and also going out to his brother, Michael. Nō reira, ināne mō, rena Michael. Michael would like to send these next two Waiata out to his usual group. Blue Boy in the Waikato, Fire Maikara, Vianne, and his sister-in-law Gina, the Irwin Kohu whānau here in Tauranga Moana. Jamie Cooper, the Komatu in Waitara, Patsy and Johnny, Stephen Chicken Abraham, and his brother Reg. A boy, tuatahi for you this morning, Michael. Who's sorry now? Who's sorry now, Michael? Connie Francis by Connie Francis and Tuarua. Sweet Nothings by Brenda Lee. Whakarongo mai.

Those two wires are there were for Michael, going out to his usual group, and especially going out to his brother Reg and everyone who's listening in this morning. Boy, inayane. Morena mata. Mata would like to send these two waiata out to Clark, Korda, Stanley, and also to all her whānau all over the motu and in Australia anō hoki. Tuatahi, Master Griffiths with Children of Israel. Tuarua, Hiding Away by Lucy Clark. Kia ora mata. Haven't heard from you for a while, but lovely to hear from you, mata. Kia ora, morena.

Those two Wyatt are there with Four Mata. Going out to Clark, Kora, Stanley, and also to all her whānau all over the motu and in Australia, anō hoki. Time here at Taipari Taitumu is just going on to 5 o'clock, 5 a.m. e hoa mā, no reira, 1 hour to go. I'll just pardon me those phone numbers one more time while I'm here. 0800 824 727. If you are local here in Tauranga Moana, a local, 578 2982. And if you'd like to ring using your mobile phone, 07 578 2982. E hoa mā. Nā reira, why am I? Please ring in. Please ring in. Ka pai e hoa mā. These next two waiata, as usual, from me. Kei out to each and every one of you who have tuned into Taipari, Taitumu this morning. A te mauri e, mōrena.

Those two whites there were from me, going out to each and every one of you who have tuned into Taipari Taitumi this morning at the Marie Mordena. Ka pai I nai nei, I'd like to say at the Marie Mordena Whaelina down there in Whanganui. Whaelina would like to send these two waiata going out to everyone who's listening in. Tuatahi, Sir Howard Morrison, how great thou art. Tuarua, Patea Māori Club, with their waiata poie.

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Ladies and gentlemen, the three most important things in life, faith, hope, and love. It is with my love that I thank you all for sharing this night with me.

those two Waiata there were for Violina. Down there in Whanganui, and going out to everyone who is listening in. Mōrena Violina, hope you enjoyed those two Waiata. Inai nei, love for her second dedication for Joy. Mōrena no Joy. So again, these two songs are going out to everyone who is listening in. Tuatahi, Ukulele Lady. Tuarua, King of Kings by Judy Mowat. Nō reira, whakarongo maira.

Those two wires are there. We're a second dedication for Joy. And again, going out to everyone who's listening in. Hope you enjoyed your wire. And right now, I'd like to play two wires, a dedication for Matua Earl. Kia ora, Matua Earl. Tēnā koe. Good to hear from you again. I think you're up there in Tāmaki Makaurau, but I could be wrong. Morena Matua Earl. Matua Earl would like to dedicate these two waiata, send them out to his beautiful wife, I'm going to say. Send them out to his beautiful wife. Apai. Your waiata tuatahi, Matua Earl, Solomon King with When We Were Young, and Tuarua, Lulu with If I Were You. Whakarongo mai.

those two Wyatt of Air were for Matua Earl. Kia mori na Matua Earl and going out to his beautiful wife. Hope you enjoyed your Wyatt of Air, hua. Oh boy, E9A, like to say a second dedication for Patrick. Mori na no Patrick, and again going out to everyone who's listening in. Tuatahi by Dolly Parton, Honky Tonk Angels, Tuarua by Prince Tuiteka, For the Life of Me. Ane.

There's two Waiata there. Second dedication for Patrick. And again, going out to everyone who's listening in. Hope you enjoyed your Waiata there, Ewa. Inaianei, I've got another request to play for Whaelina down in, there in Whanganui. Mōrena no Whaelina. So again, going out to everyone who's listening in. And Tuatahi this time. Don Williams, Lord, I hope this day is pai. Tuarua. Your Waiata Tuarua I've chosen for you, Whaelina, Prince Tuiteka with Mum. Nō reira, whakarongo mai.

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No, really, Homa. Quite out there now. That is me. For another morning on this Wednesday morning, Wednesday the 14th of October. I hope you enjoyed the show as much as I enjoyed being with you all this morning. Tuarua, I hope you all have a lovely day at mahi or whatever you may get up to today at work. Tuatorura, I look forward to catching up with you for tomorrow morning show back here on Taipari Taitumu. 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

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Alright, to start the show, anei ko ngā tohu pai huarere. It is not looking like a pretty day today, e hoa mā. Occasional drizzle turning to steady rain in the early evening. Strong northerlies with gale in exposed places from late morning, with gusts of up to 90 kilometres per hour. So watch that weather, watch the wind, Ikama. There is a whakatupato, strong wind watch for periods of seven hours from 8 p.m. Ate Pone. And then, of course, from 3 a.m. Thursday morning, Tairano ki te tikau marima a popo. 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And even though it's a wet day out there, and it may not look too pretty, there are wonderful things to find within each and every day. Each day may not be, you know, beautiful as each day goes by, but there's always one beautiful thing in each and every day. Koia tāku, taku kianga mo tēnei wā o te ata, kinunga ki a tātou. 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

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It is Wednesday morning, e hika mā. Back to school for our school students out there, all of our kura tauira, ngā tauira o te kura tuarua, me te, ngā tauira o ngā kura tuatai, and all of our teachers out there. I hope that you guys enjoyed yourselves. And the rhythm of getting back into kura, I hope it's been a smooth one or a nice transition where, you know, your routines are back in place. Kua rite I ata wai a koe ki tērā. I know for many of my kaiako teachers, who were on school holiday, my friends who are kaiako, teachers, friends that are teachers, I pērā rātou, tētahi ora, e mohi o nei e au, tētahi waku hoa he kaiako. Last week, around about Tuesday, she started putting conscious kind of efforts into going to bed earlier, setting her alarm for the morning and slowly getting herself back into the swing during her hararei. 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And I hope that you all, Taiwiri Māori,

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By the middle of next week, you'll be right back to normal. 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
2: I te wā o te pōti, it's the election debates that can have us on the edge of our seats.
3: The politicians rarely get tested.
2: How will they perform under pressure? 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

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Low tide is at 14:57, at 2:57, you know, just before 3 o'clock, ka timu te tai. 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
4: 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It is that time of the morning, of the hour, to give out, to share the weather. And I aue tiro tiro kauatu ana ki te ate o wahora, it isn't that inspirational. Let's say the right. It is very gloomy out there, and it's going to be a wet day today, Ehikama. Drizzle turning to rain in the evening, strong northerlies, gale in exposed places from evening with gusts of up to 100 kilometres per hour. Kia tupato ne, there is a strong wind watch tomorrow as well. There is a 7-hour strong wind watch around about 8 p.m. going on right through to Thursday morning, Ehikama, to 3 a.m. Overnight ne. 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Prepare yourself by wearing a jacket, a warm rain jacket, and getting an umbrella or preparing for a wet day. 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There's your weather for your 8 o'clock hour. 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Alright, let's get back to the music. E hikama, big shout out to all of our kaiako out there. I hope it's been a great start back at Kura for you, especially you kaiako mā. The planning, the hours going into lesson planning and looking after our tai tamariki, teaching the future of tomorrow to be leaders for tomorrow. Kaore I ko atu I te tūranga rangatira ko tēnā. So to all of our kaiako out there, e mihi atu ana ki a koutou.

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0: Hey, are you cycling this weekend?
1: Yeah, heading out tomorrow.
0: Okay, remember to have a hmm.
1: Eh?
0: Yeah, go hard, but have a hmm first. And wear all that fancy protective gear you've got. Because you're the best with getting the kids to help in the community garden, and we're going to need all hands on deck if we're going to get those tomatoes as big as last year.
1: Yeah, those tomatoes were like volleyballs. Will do.
2: 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So have a hmm and think, if you get hurt, who gets harmed? Find out more at acc.co.nz.
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4: Ka kati te rehi ta. 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

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Ana, special selection Israel Star, getting you moving, getting you grooving for your Wednesday morning. Hoi anō e hikama, ngā tohu o te marama, ngā taka ārona, anei mo te pōnei. 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
1: Nō mai ki tēnei kaupapa mō Tūhake. He kōrero mō te tangata, mō te mahi, mō te hāpori. I tēnei wā, we'll hear the stories and experiences of those connected to this kaupapa. The Anne Dysart Kahukura Awards, celebrating and acknowledging the people who help shine a light within our communities.
2: As promised, we have our manuhiri that's joining us on air and online this morning, anā ko Candice. 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
2: Mauri ora ki a koe, mauri ora ki a tātou. Mihi nui ki a koe. Thank you so much for the mahi that you do with the people. The people on the ground, but specifically our rangatahi. And it's the first kaupapa that I want to talk to first. Rangatahi, working with rangatahi, what does it mean to you, working with our rangatahi?
3: Well, working with our rangatahi, it's an honour. I love working alongside of our rangatahi. And, you know, I think that's been a big passion of mine ever since I was a young rangatahi myself. I still consider myself as a rangatahi to this day. But just being in those spaces of wānanga and being able to be amongst other rangatahi, that for me has been a privilege in itself. And just being able to just meet new rangatahi, be able to hear their kōrero, hear their stories and their haerenga. All of our rangatahi are different and they all bring something beautiful and they all bring something different to the tipu. And so for me, our rangatahi are our future. They are the ones that have a lot of knowledge to bring, as well as the gifts that they bring as well. So
2: I feel as the years have gone, I'm not relating to rangatahi as strongly as I used to, as I'm getting older and older. And once upon a time, we were all rangatahi and we understand what that looks like. And te ao huri huri ana piki me ana heke. So mihi ana kia koe, I e rā mahi rangatira. Now, you've been nominated for the Kahukura Award. Shout out to the person that nominated you. How did you feel when you found out you were nominated for this award? And shout out to Etu Whānau.
3: Well, at first I was like, I didn't have any emotions at all when I heard the kōrero come through. I was like, oh, ka pai. But when I got closer to the time of our Kahukura Awards, and the time to go down to Pōneke, I was like, oh, heck, that's all hitting now. And I was like, oh, wow, I've really actually been nominated. But I think for myself personally, the award itself was beautiful, and I acknowledge our whānau that had nominated me for that particular award itself. But just for me, I was just like, wow, I was just beyond the moon, I suppose. And I think at the same time too, I was just like, wow, this is really hitting me in terms of the mahi, the recognition for that. So yeah.
2: Not only were you nominated, but you're also a finalist. What did that mean to you to be one of the finalists for the Kahukura Rangatahi Award?
3: Well, for me, once again, I felt very privileged, felt very honoured. But at the same time too, I think for me, I was really feeling really proud in terms of the mahi that I've done alongside of the whānau that I've worked with too, because that tohu itself and that taonga itself wasn't just for myself, but the hāpuri that I've walked alongside of, and so also the rangatahi too, because that's a big part of what I do. And I think that was actually in a recognition for them, that taonga itself. So being a finalist for me wasn't just for me, it was for our whānau and our hāpuri here in Tūwharetō particularly. So
2: E poho kereru ana mātou, o te kāinga nei, ki wai mahi, ki tō eke, ki tēnei taumata ike ike. And of course, having a really strong why is very, very important. The why of which you do everything that you do. It's quite nice to wrap up our show and our day with this kōrero, to uplift especially as we navigate through our wharetapa whā today with our Oranga, Oranga Thursday kōrero. He anō, eni kupu whakamutunga ki e rai whakarongo ana i tēnei ata ki o Taiwa kōrero. Any last words?
3: Well, just want to acknowledge our hāpuri, want to acknowledge our iti whānau, rōpū, as well as our te hāpuri ora whānau as well. Without those whānau that have walked alongside us,

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Ia parai.

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0: The enrolment deadline's coming soon, pup. 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
3: Hey, are you cycling this weekend?
4: Yeah, heading out tomorrow.
3: Okay, remember to have a
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3: Yeah, go hard, but have a first.
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6: I te wā o te pōti, it's the election debates that can have us on the edge of our seats.
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10: E manawataki nei, i ngā reo o ngā iwi katoa.

Everyone's got something to say about politics. Kei a koe hoki o whakaaroro. Join Adrian, aka Mookie, as he gets into the kaupapa, the politicians, and the issues affecting our people. Ko tōranga pū, ia wenarei whakitoa.

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1: Nau mai ki tēnei kaupapa mō Tūhake. He kōrero mō te tangata, mō te mahi, mō te hāpori. I tēnei wā, we'll hear the stories and experiences of those connected to this kaupapa. The Ann Dysart Kahukura Awards, celebrating and acknowledging the people who help shine a light within our communities.
2: First, we have our manuhiri that's joining us on air and online this morning, anā ko Candice. Nau mai hara mai e hoa. First of all, tēnā whakamāra mātu ki te whānau. 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
3: Mari ora kia tātou, ko Candice Browning tuku ingoa. 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
2: Mauri ora kia koe, mauri ora kia tātou. Mihi nui kia koe. Thank you so much for the mahi that you do with the people on the ground, but specifically our rangatahi. The first kaupapa that I want to talk to first. Rangatahi, working with rangatahi, what does that mean to you, working with rangatahi?
3: Well, working with our rangatahi is an honour. I love working alongside of our rangatahi, and you know, I think that's been a big passion ever since I was a young rangatahi myself. I still consider myself as a rangatahi to this day, but just being in those spaces of wānanga and being able to be amongst other rangatahi, that for me has been a privilege in itself, and just being able to just meet new rangatahi, be able to hear their kōrero, hear their stories and their haerenga. All of our rangatahi are different, and they all bring something beautiful, and they all bring something different to the tiki. And so for me, our rangatahi are our future. They are the ones that have a lot of knowledge to bring, as well. The gifts that they bring as well. So,
2: atahua. You know, I feel as the years have gone, I'm not relating to rangatahi as strongly as I used to, as I'm getting older and older. And once upon a time, we were all rangatahi, and we understand what that looks like. And te ao huri huri ana piki me ana heke. So mihi ana kia koe, I e rā mahi rangatira. Now, you've been nominated for the Kahukura Award. Shout out to the person that nominated you. How did you feel when you found out you were nominated for this award? And shout out to Etu Whānau.
3: Well, at first I was like, I didn't have any emotions at all when I heard the kōrero come through. I was like, oh ka whai. But when I got closer to the time of our Kahukura Awards, and the time to go down to Pōneke, I was like, oh heck, it's all hitting now. And I was like, oh wow, I've really actually been nominated. But I think for myself personally, the award itself was beautiful, and I acknowledge our whānau that he nominated me for that particular award itself. But just for me, I was just like, wow, I was just beyond the moon, I suppose. And I think at the same time too, I was just like, wow, this is really hitting me in terms of the mahi, the recognition for that. So yeah.
2: Not only were you nominated, but you're also a finalist. What did that mean to you to be one of the finalists for the Kahukura Rangatahi Award?
3: Well, for me, well, once again, I felt very privileged, felt very honoured, but at the same time too, I think for me, I was really feeling really like proud in terms of the mahi that I've done alongside of the whānau that I've worked with too, because that tohu itself and that taonga itself wasn't just for myself, but the heart that I've walked alongside of, and so also the rangatahi too, because that's a big part of what I do, and I think that was actually in a recognition for them, that taonga itself. So being a finalist for me wasn't just for me, it was for our whānau and our hāpuri here in Tūwhare Tō particularly. So
2: e pōho kereru o te kāinga nei ki wai mahi ki tō eke ki tēnei taumata ike ike, and of course having a really strong why is very, very important. The why of which you do everything that you do. It's quite nice to wrap up our show and our day with this kōrero to uplift, especially as we navigate through our whare tapawha today. with our oranga, oranga Tuesday kōrero. He ano, any kupu whakamutunga ki e whakarongoa nei tēnei ata ki o Taiwa Kōrero? Any last words?
3: Well, just want to acknowledge our hapuri, want to acknowledge our iti whānau, rōpū, as well as our te hapuri ora whānau. Without those whānau that have walked alongside of me, I wouldn't have been able to receive that taonga that I did, and I bring that back here to Te Whare Toa as an acknowledgement to all of them for all of the mahi that they've allowed me to do alongside of them. So I tihei wā mauri ora.
2: E te hoa, Candice, e mihi ana ki a koe again, congratulations I tō eke, ki roto I tēnei kaupapa, ana ko Kahukura Rangatahi Award, no te e tū whānau, no tēnā wā tātou kaupapa whakai. 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
4: E tū whānau, working together for a violence-free future. 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
5: Tō iri ana te reo o te upoko, o te ika.